shot, one opportunity, seize everything you ever wanted, one moment, did you capture it?

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0: Yo, man.
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1: Yo, what do you want, man?
0: My girl just caught me.
1: You made her catch you?
0: I don't know how I let this happen.
1: With who?
0: The girl next door, you know? I don't know what to do.

I used to meet you down on Woods Creek Road. 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